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5: 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Three, two, one.
6: And we're back. Welcome back. Happy Tuesday. Some sunshine today. We'll get up to 79. Right around 80 the next couple of days. But we've got the entertainment update. Yeah, it's coming up. Selma Blair arrested.

0: It's Magic 98.3. Good morning. Good morning. Oh, and good morning to you. And how are you, Christina? How you doing?
1: Thank you for including me in that. You're very nice, yes.
0: Good day, sunshine. We'll get some. Got a little fog that's going to burn off.
1: Right.
0: You ever see the flaming fog? I saw it on the way in. It was crazy. Burning.
1: No. Yes. Oh, because it's going to burn off, right? Off. Yeah. Yeah.
0: Moving on.
1: Right.
0: Selma Blair was arrested.
1: Yes, she was, wasn't she?
0: She was physically abusive and she injured two flight attendants, allegedly. She's accused of attacking the attendants during the flight from L.A. to New York. New York police called in due to a physically abusive passenger. And that passenger's name, Selma. Her rep says, however, Selma experienced a medical emergency that led to the alleged conduct, and Selma banged her head on the bulkhead. So she was injured, too. One passenger treated for a bloody nose and bite marks. Well, you don't do that by accident.
1: No.
0: I always knew that Selma Blair was a bad egg.
1: Look at that.
0: Isn't this shocking? Like, Selma Blair, are you kidding me?
1: You gotta know that you're in the public eye. You can't be doing that stuff.
0: You know, in Legally Blonde, she was kind of nasty, but then she turned and they became friends.
1: Oh.
0: Right?
1: Yeah.
0: So, I don't know if that has anything to do with it. One passenger treated for, as I said, a bloody nose and bite marks. And then there was a report that Selma tried to open an aircraft door in the middle of the flight and then kicked the police officer.
1: She's a mess.
0: I have to guess that some of this is not true. It's been exaggerated in some way, but we'll find out the whole story.
1: Okay.
0: I try not to believe the whole thing. Then we'll find out. She didn't do anything. She was sleeping the whole time.
1: Yeah, I don't think it's going to be that. There's going to be somewhere in between.
0: It was someone named Velma.
1: No, it was not.
0: And her dog, Scooby. P. Diddy taken from prison. Another headbanging thing here. He was taken from prison to a hospital for treatment of a head injury.
1: Yeah.
0: He was taken to a nearby hospital, treated, later conscious, speaking. Cause of the injury not revealed. But I would imagine it has something to do with the banging of his head.
1: Probably.
0: By either himself or someone else.
1: Right.
0: But he's in solitary, so... Maybe it's just like, I can't take it anymore. I'm just going to bang my head.
1: Yeah.
0: You know, or maybe some...
1: Knock myself out.
0: Maybe a Quiet Riot song came on and he was just acting it out too
1: much. Right.
0: Yeah.
1: Could have been moshing. You never know.
0: Bang your head.
1: Mm-hmm.
0: Okay. And the countdown to Christmas has begun, at least on the Hallmark Channel.
1: Awesome.
0: Their countdown to Christmas 2026 starts in 3 days on Friday, the premiere of Tis the Season for Setups.
1: Oh, that's nice.
0: 8 o'clock, Hallmark Channel. Christmas begins this Friday.
1: I'm ready.
0: Merry Christmas. And that's the entertainment update.
1: Awesome.
0: We've got more Night of the Living Drag Camp Slayaway tickets coming at 7:20 with the Impossible Question, State Theater, New Jersey. $1,000 Magic Moment at 8, and more Phil Collins story at the Basie as well. So lots to give you, lots to do. Central Jersey traffic is next.
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4: 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Actor Harry Sperduto, who plays Tommy DeVito, talks about the musical.
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1: Tuesday morning turnpike traffic. That's what we've got. We've got an accident southbound New Jersey Turnpike outer roadway, and it's right around your 440, your 287 area. So that's where everybody's going to come to a standstill by Interchange 10. Outer roadway, Turnpike, that's a rough one. Even 9 with construction in Woodbridge, those trying to go southbound into Avenel Street, that traffic hasn't moved much. So if you're going even by the New Jersey Motor Vehicle Commission, you're going to find some delays in the area. Travels on 78, not bad. If

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2: What a game. Monday Night Football. Bills over the Rams in overtime, 37-34. The game had everything. Again, Bills over the Rams in overtime. And Devils lost to Ottawa 4-1. Next game tonight in Detroit. Rangers at home against the Lightning tonight. And the Flyers in South Philly taking on the Kraken. Trying to get their first win still, the Flyers. They haven't won 7 games. Nothing. MLB playoffs, Dodgers, Brewers. Milwaukee took game 2 from the Dodgers. Now they're up 2-0. Next game tomorrow. So the Dodgers are in a hole. I was reading, let's see, it's 85% of the time the team that wins the first 2 wins the series. And 93% of the time the team that has home field advantage and wins the first 2, they win the series. And Milwaukee has, if you go with those odds, looks like the Brewers are going to take it. But we'll see. Anything can happen. You know, we saw what happened with the White Sox in Cleveland. Cleveland, by the way, beat the Rays in game 1. They were down 0-2 to the White Sox in the last series. And now they find themselves just 3 games away from the World Series. And they're up 1-0 over the Rays. Game 2 is tonight. There's your sports. And we've got the Night of the Living Drag Camps layaway tickets for you with the impossible question at 7:20, $1,000 magic moment at 8 o'clock. 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
16: Tuesday morning turnpike traffic. That's what we've got. We've got an accident southbound New Jersey Turnpike outer roadway, and it's right around your 440, your 287 area. So that's where everybody's going to come to a standstill by Interchange 10. Outer roadway, Turnpike, that's a rough one. Even 9 with construction in Woodbridge, those trying to go southbound into Avenel Street, that traffic hasn't moved much. So if you're going even by the New Jersey Motor Vehicle Commission, you're going to find some delays in the area. Travels on 78, not bad if you're going eastbound until you get to the Turnpike extension. I'm Christina Lang, Central Jersey Traffic.
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0: No Con, Great Divide, Magic 98.3. Nice interview I saw with him over the weekend. I love the when they're relatively new. He's been around for a little bit, but then when they talk about the moment that they realized it, like either they hear their song on the radio, or their people are singing along to every word at one of their concerts. It's just nice. Seems like a nice guy. Good morning, 6:44. Hey, you know what today is? I didn't even know this existed.
1: All right,
0: but it's a part of Breast Cancer Awareness Month, which is October. It's National No Bra Day.
1: Oh, you're not wearing one?
0: I'm not.
1: Oh,
0: I don't usually, so that doesn't count.
1: All right,
0: but today, the 13th of October, is No Bra Day. You can't do that, right?
1: No, you can't. It's like wearing no shoes. You can't walk when you have no shoes on. You have to be, you know, trepidatious. Is that the word?
0: I can't be
1: running around without that.
0: It's a little different than shoes, I think.
1: I'm not a woman, so I don't know.
0: I haven't lived it.
1: So what I'm saying is, I can't run. I can't do anything. It's very
0: uncomfortable.
1: That's what I mean.
0: But it is going to attract attention.
1: Yeah, that'll happen.
0: And that is the idea, right?
1: Okay.
0: Because it is to promote breast cancer awareness.
1: Okay.
0: Raise awareness about the symptoms and the screenings and the mammograms and the monthly self-exams. You doing all that?
1: Yeah.
0: I mean, is this too personal? We don't have to talk about this.
1: It's all good. No, really.
0: I feel like I'm going to be getting a call from HR at the end of the show.
1: No, I even did the MRI, to make sure there was nothing in there.
0: Oh, good.
1: Yeah, I went,
0: Is that a part of just for...
1: If you have a long history in your family.
0: Okay, but
1: really,
0: I mean, the MRI was simply for that particular reason. You weren't in there and they're like, hey, check this while you're in there.
1: No. Okay. I did that.
0: Well, that's a good idea.
1: Mm-hmm.
0: So anyway, if you're going to be doing that, you're going to be posting photos. Make sure you hashtag it. Well, you're wearing a shirt.
1: Yeah.
0: Hashtag it No Bra Day.
1: Okay.
0: And what else? Oh, we have something else I wanted to mention. And you can check this out on our community page. Click under events and then community calendar at magic983.com. Hua Chung Walks for Breast Cancer. It's happening this weekend.
1: Oh, good.
0: Yeah, the 18th.
1: Yeah.
0: You can get more info at magic983.com, breastcancer.org. 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
1: It's
0: only $25 a person. 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
1: I feel like there should be a... What else do we need?
0: Breastcancer.org as well. I was trying to give another website where it would be more direct to the Hua Chung specific walk, but I don't see it on the flyer here.
1: So. Maybe the township of Hua Chung will have something on there. Who knows?
0: You check it out. You'll find it. If you want to find it, you'll find it.
1: That's right.
0: But again, No Bra Day today. National No Bra Day. Some people can't do wear that to work, but I guess you just take a picture, a tasteful picture, and then you post it to create awareness. Again, you do use the hashtag... The hashtag No Bra Day.
1: No Bra Day.
0: All right. There you go.
1: I won't be doing that. Sorry.
0: Okay. That's cool. Yeah.
1: Okay.
0: No pressure.
1: Thanks.
0: But if you want to, we're here for you.
1: Thank you.
0: That's your Jersey traffic is next.
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2: Magic 98.3 Central Jersey traffic.
3: Lots of troubles this morning. We're going to start with the Turnpike, southbound Interchange 10, outer roadway. Got delays there. Got delays now around the Driscoll Bridge for the Parkway, northbound going into 440, northbound by 124. There's an accident delay, and that's going to take time. Even Route 9 in South Amboy going up through the Parkway and going into 35. We've got New Jersey Transit. Portal Bridge construction really starting up today. No Midtown direct trains. The Northeast Corridor and New Jersey Coastline also affected going between Newark and Secaucus as well. I'm Christina Lang, and that's a look at your Central Jersey traffic.
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It's Joel Katz in the morning.

Most music in the morning. It's Magic 98.3. Impossible Question coming in about 15 minutes. And in just a few minutes, Technoference. What is it? It's affecting all of us. Details about it coming up. Now, Miles Smith, nice to meet you on Magic.

0: The most music in the morning. It's Magic 98.3. This is Joel Katz. Christina Lang right there to my right. There she is.
1: Hanging out.
0: I see you.
1: Well, I'm not hanging out because it's the no bra day thing.
0: Oh, yes.
1: But I'm not doing that.
0: For breast cancer awareness.
1: Right.
0: Let's not just throw it out there.
1: Sorry. Yeah. There's a reason for it.
0: You're not hanging out.
1: Right.
0: Good. Well, then it's not hangout day. It's just staying in.
1: Right.
0: It's not as restrained as normally.
1: Okay.
0: Right. So let's talk about this technoference.
1: What?
0: That's what the experts call it.
1: Okay.
0: When your phones and technology interrupt your face-to-face interactions, okay?
1: Okay.
0: And we're all aware of this, right? Mm-hmm. But something that really struck a nerve was something that was posted by this guy named Oliver, a dad. He's at the Oliver XP is his handle.
1: Okay.
0: And he posted this video, went viral. Dozens of guys messaged him, told him it deeply affected him. So it's his kid's birthday party.
1: Mm-hmm.
0: And he has a video of them singing happy birthday. This picture, everybody singing happy birthday.
1: Sure.
0: Hanging together around the table. The kid's so excited. He's smiling. He's waiting for everyone to stop singing so he can blow out the candles. And he does that. But in the video, this dad, Oliver, is shown a couple of times with his face in his phone. Not even aware of what's going on, or appears not to be aware of what's going on. So he catches the video, he sees it, and it really affects him. So, and he posts it again this year saying, today we're celebrating another birthday, so I pulled up the video to remind myself how it looks to be absent from a moment you can't buy back.
1: Oh.
0: I have never been on my phone during a birthday party since, not even once. I won't even video it. Everyone knows if they want a video, do it themselves.
1: Mm-hmm.
0: I hate that I missed that moment. And he talks about how each year at his kid's birthday, this happened 5 years ago originally.
1: Okay.
0: Each year he sees the excitement in his son's face diminish just a little bit. So it's a little signal of how, they get older.
1: Yeah.
0: Right?
1: Yeah.
0: Kid was, I think, 5, 6, 7, something in the first video.
1: Mm-hmm.
0: So he says he hates that he missed it. But it affected him so deeply, and it gave him so many future moments that he fiercely protects now, a reasonable price to pay. So, and then he writes how he hopes he can give someone out there perspective, and he has, because a lot of people have responded to that. It's really gone viral about how he realized, what am I doing?
1: Right.
0: So you don't even know you're doing it.
1: Right.
0: And he didn't even know he was doing it during the moment. And then he went to post the video. He didn't even notice the first time he posted the video. And then people responded to the video and said, dude, what are you doing?
1: Right.
0: So just a little thought. Tuesday morning thought. Something
1: That's
0: to think about.
1: So true.
0: Especially when it comes to your kids. I mean, we're all missing stuff all the time.
1: Yeah. I'm not a phone person. I miss stuff because, I'm, cleaning up somebody's spill. While they're singing happy birthday.
0: I'm sorry, did you say something? I was playing Candy Crush. What was that?
1: I might usually miss out, not because of my head's in the phone, but because I'm just, never mind.
0: Set to Jersey traffic and the impossible question, isn't it?
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1: New Jersey Transit got to tell you about trains because there are disruptions in service until November 15th, where there will be no Midtown Direct service. And even the Northeast Corridor and the New Jersey coastline will be affected with fewer trains. And all of this because of the Portal Bridge construction. Onto the roads where the Turnpike, southbound, the truck lanes, the outer roadway, trying to get to Interchange 10, not doing that so well. There was an accident in the construction zone. That's going to be solid back through Woodbridge. You've got some northbound delays as well going up through the Carteret area. And traffic is big on the Parkway, northbound 124 with an accident. I'm Christina Lang, Central Jersey Traffic.
0: Oh, it is time already for the impossible question. Yeah, and if you're the first with the correct answer today and all week, a pair of tickets to Night of the Living Drag Camp Slayaway at State Theater, New Jersey in New Brunswick. The show's on the 23rd as Summer of Fun takes a deadly turn at Camp Slayaway, a tale of how the queens meet their gruesome ends one by one, but the dead don't stay dead. It's a night set in the 80s with killer performances, twisted comedy, and Halloween horror. It's a fun time, and it's at State Theater, New Jersey, stnj.org for more info and tickets. But if you can answer this one, we'll give you a pair. Here it is. People are most likely to do this online on a Tuesday. What is it? Do it on your phone. Sometimes you'll... that'll give it away. Sometimes you'll get an email involving this, and then you'll respond to it. How's that? People are most likely to do this online on a Tuesday. What is it? 732-545-8275. You think you know? Give a call. People are most likely to do it on a Tuesday online. What is it? 732-545-8275. Good luck, and above all else,

0: Playing the most music in the morning. We are Magic 98.3. Good day, sunshine. We're going to get some, and we'll get to a high of 79. We're at 52, partly sunny, at Magic 98.3. Working on the impossible question, up for grabs. We'll send you to State Theater, New Jersey, on the 23rd to see Night of the Living Drag, Camp Slayaway. But you got to get this one right. It's a tough one, I think. I don't know. People are most likely to do this online on a Tuesday. What is it? 732-545-8275? What's your guess?
1: Hey, I always heard it was cheaper to book airlines on Tuesday, so I'm going to go and book a flight.
0: Purchasing an airline flight. No, that is not it. Thank you.
1: Okay, thanks.
0: Hey, Magic, what do you think?
2: Buy airline tickets?
0: Oh, very popular guess so far. No, that is not it.
2: Thank you,
0: Thank
2: sir.
0: You for trying. Hi, Magic 98.3. What do you think?
3: Pay bills.
0: Oh, good guess. Nope, that's not it. It does not involve spending money. So there's a big hint right there. Hello, Magic, what do you think?
4: I think it's buying an airline ticket.
0: No, not buying airline tickets. It doesn't involve buying anything. How about that? Hey, what do you think?
5: Email somebody that blackmailed you.
0: Email somebody who blackmailed you.
5: Yes.
0: Excellent guess, but that's not it. We're going to get a lot of those. Hey, what do you think?
6: I think it's buying airline tickets.
0: Buying airline tickets. Our most popular guess so far, but it is not correct. And as I mentioned, it doesn't involve buying anything. But, and here's a little bit of a hint. If you bought something previously, this might be something that you do or are requested to do. But not necessarily just for purchasing something. This thing that we're talking about can be done for several different reasons. And it's voluntary. You don't need to do it. 732-545-8275. I hope that didn't make it more confusing. People are most likely to do this online on a Tuesday. What is it? 732-545-8275. And this probably won't help, but then it's followed by a Wednesday and then a Sunday. 732-545-8275. Most likely to do this online on a Tuesday. What do you think? 732-545-8275. Central Jersey traffic. Next.
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20: New Jersey Transit got to tell you about trains because there are disruptions in service until November 15th, where there will be no Midtown Direct service. And even the Northeast Corridor and the New Jersey coastline will be affected with fewer trains. And all of this because of the Portal Bridge construction. Onto the roads where the Turnpike, southbound, the truck lanes, the outer roadway, trying to get to Interchange 10, not doing that so well. There was an accident in the construction zone. That's going to be solid back through Woodbridge. You've got some northbound delays as well going up through the Carteret area. And traffic is big on the Parkway northbound 124 with an accident. I'm Christina Lang, Central Jersey Traffic.
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0: Taylor, Magic 98.3, Tuesday morning, looking good, partly sunny day. We'll get up to 79. The fog is burning right now, and it'll be gone. We're working on the impossible question, Christina. That's okay. What we're doing. Haven't got a winner yet. We've got guesses. Well, I'll tell you what the question is again if you missed it. People are most likely to do this online on a Tuesday. What is it? And we got airline ticket purchases. Incorrect. We got pay bills. Nope. And I thought of this one as well, but it's not the answer. We got this guess. Email someone who is blackmailing you. Some kid guessed that. I don't know if he was kidding or he was serious.
1: I do that every Tuesday.
0: It's a wonderful guess.
1: Yeah, I do that every Tuesday.
0: I'm going to use that for every morning. We're going to say that's the guess for any question.
1: Great.
0: But most likely to do this online on a Tuesday, what is it? 732-545-8275. Tell us what the answer is.
2: Make a return. You're returning something.
0: Oh, it's a good guess. But no, that's not it. Thank you.
2: Take care.
0: 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Good morning.
3: Hi, is it online reviews?
0: Online reviews. Would you say a review is like completing a survey?
3: Kind of like completing a survey.
0: Well, then you are correct.
3: Yay.
0: Judges say yes. Survey, reviews, very similar. Similar enough for you to win. What's your name?
3: It's Jean.
0: Hey, Jean, where are you calling from?
3: I am calling from Bridgewater.
0: All right. Yeah, people most likely to complete a survey on a Tuesday. It's a 16% completion rate on Tuesdays, followed by a 13% completion rate on Wednesdays and or Sundays. But you knew that.
3: Yeah, I did.
0: And you're going to Night of the Living Drag Camp Slayaway at State Theater, New Jersey.
3: Cool. I'm excited. This is fun. Ah, fabulous. Thank you so much.
0: Congratulations, Jean. Nice job. And the weird thing is that I actually filled, even before, maybe I did it subconsciously. I knew what the question was going to be, but then I was filling out this, not a certain, all right, here's my question.
1: Okay.
0: Sorry. I filled out a review on Amazon, and I'll tell you why.
1: All right.
0: I ordered something during Amazon crazy cheap days, yeah. Right? Mm-hmm. Remember I told you about that last week?
1: Yep. Mm-hmm.
0: And then it's up there now, $5 cheaper.
1: Oh.
0: So I figure, all right, let me send something to them and ask them about it. Do you just send me $5? How does this work? Do you price check your own stuff? They didn't have that option. So I had to do a review because I went and hit return. It didn't say why. When it said, why are you returning? It wasn't because found a lower price or anything like that. And I couldn't comment or anything. So I filled out a review saying what happened. Not complaining, just like, hey, here's what happened. Do they price check their things? Do I need to return this? Like, I'm actually going to do that for $5.
1: Yeah,
0: but do I need to return this and then buy it again to get my money back? So I hit it there, and then maybe I'll get some response there. More like a curiosity thing. But it's like, wait a second. You're selling stuff on these Amazon days.
1: Right.
0: Well, they don't actually do that. But everything's cheap, you know, get great deals. And then so I buy it during that. And then it's cheaper a week later. Literally, a week later.
1: Yeah, that's not
0: that don't
1: good.
0: Make no sense, Amazon.
1: No.
0: So I filled out a survey on a Tuesday, which is
1: look
0: when most
1: that.
0: People do it.
1: All
0: following
1: right.
0: along. Congratulations once again to Jean. She's going to Night of the Living Drag Camp Slayaway at State Theater, New Jersey on the 23rd. Next chance to win coming up at 8 o'clock when we've got our $1,000 magic moment. Give you the cash code. We'll get you $1,000. You find out within the hour whether you've won or not. And we'll get Central Jersey traffic.
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1: Central Jersey traffic to the Turnpike, where we had an accident southbound into the construction zone. If you're trying to get to Interchange 10, looks like the inner or the outer roadways. They're just going to be solid. Parkways have a lot of traffic southbound into 131. Northbound out of Woodbridge going up through Clark because of an accident. There are normal delays. Northbound 287, exit 8 through 10. And we will tell you about New Jersey Transit Portal Bridge construction. That begins today till November 15th. You're going to find diversions, disruptions, Midtown Direct. They're going to go to Hoboken, and you'll have fewer trains on the other lines. I'm Christina Lang, Central Jersey Traffic.
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0: 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You ready for the entertainment update?
1: Sure am.
0: What's going on with Selma Blair?
1: She's lost it a little bit, I think.
0: She's acting like Vivian from Legally Blonde. This was the role that she played.
1: Right. Well, that's why she did it so well.
0: She was arrested after being physically abusive and injuring two flight attendants, allegedly. She's accused of attacking the attendants during a flight from L.A. to New York. New York police called in because of a quote-unquote physically abusive passenger. Guess what that passenger's name was?
1: I guess it was Selma.
0: It was Selma, indeed. And her rep says that she experienced a medical emergency that led to the alleged conduct. Selma banged her head. And then one passenger was treated for a bloody nose and bite marks. I don't know. When I bite my head, I don't start biting people. I bang my head. Did I say bite my head?
1: Yeah, we understand. You get it. Yeah.
0: There was a report that she tried to open an aircraft door in the middle of the flight and then kicked the police officer.
1: Yeah, it's not good.
0: Yeah, don't bang your head. You don't know what you're going to do. It's like she turned into the Incredible Hulk, right?
1: They must have been given a serum.
0: Yeah, someone made her angry, and she turned green, and her clothes ripped, and she started, beating everybody. All right. P. Diddy taken from prison to a hospital he banged his head. What's going on here?
1: Treatment
0: of a head injury. Yeah. And he's in solitary confinement, so I don't think he got into a scuffle. You know, there was no...
1: Right.
0: No, that's inmate with
1: that
0: a
1: might
0: shiv
1: have been self-inflicted
0: out in the
1: yard.
0: Yeah, right. Maybe he was just banging his head. He discovered heavy metal.
1: Right. He's listening to heavy. I was going to say.
0: So I went to
1: a heavy metal show on Friday night. Did I tell you that?
0: Did you bang your head?
1: I did. Well, not just in the air.
0: Maybe it's something that's going on. Head banging.
1: I went to see Dokken and Lynch Mob.
0: Oh, there's a new. Oh, I didn't get into it. There's a new remix where this guy who combines. He does these earworm. Anyway, Dokken's involved in this new remix.
1: Oh, okay. I didn't know that. Okay.
0: There you go. Countdown to Christmas has begun.
1: I can't wait.
0: Hallmark Channel, their Countdown to Christmas 2026 starts on Friday.
1: Well, I already bought Christmas stuff yesterday.
0: We're just getting our Halloween stuff up. We're not even done doing that.
1: I'm not either, but I did buy some ornaments and things yesterday.
0: I was out all day on Saturday, and Kathleen said, we have like 8 boxes of Halloween stuff. It's almost the equivalent of Christmas. Except
1: I get it.
0: No tree. And I get home, and there's like 6 things there. I'm like, what are you doing? When I get the boxes from the attic, I want them to be used.
1: Right.
0: So we're going to do it together tonight.
1: Okay.
0: Anyway, Countdown to Christmas starts Friday. Premiere of Tis the Season for Setups, 8 o'clock Friday night. And Aziz Ansari is going to film his new comedy special, Aziz Ansari Hypothetical Tour, at State Theater, New Jersey, on the 29th. Yeah.
1: That's awesome.
0: You can get more info at magic93.com or just go to stnj.org.
1: Okay.
0: There'll be 2 shows. I think the tickets are for about $40. When you see a special, you don't see usually one stand-up. They usually do, like they're doing on the 29th. They'll do 2 in one night, and then he delivered the jokes the best.
1: Mm-hmm.
0: They'll combine. He'll wear the same clothes, though.
1: Probably.
0: Yes.
1: Yeah.
0: And that's your entertainment update.
1: Love it.
0: On Magic 98.3, we've got tickets to the Phil Collins Story at the Basie Center's Hackensack Meridian Theater on October 22nd, coming up in just minutes. And next hour, we'll have tickets for Journey, the Final Frontier Tour. Lots to win. 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
3: New Jersey Transit, don't forget, they're doing the portal bridge switchover till November 15th. Your train lines will be affected. No Midtown Direct. They'll all go to Hoboken and some other train delays on the other lines. Traffic on the roads. Well, we've got Turnpike that could take you 40 minutes. Southbound New Jersey Turnpike, we've been talking about these delays through Interchange 10 all morning. It was on the outer roadway that's heavier than the inner roadway, but you know what? They're both going to be a little slow. So if you're going on the southbound side of the Turnpike, construction zone, that's why everybody's all backed up. Outer roadway southbound through 10. You've got Griggstown Causeway. That's still closed down because of flooding. I'm Christina Lang, Central Jersey traffic.
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1: Hi.
0: Hey, who's this?
1: John.
0: Where are you, John?
1: We're in Hillsborough on Amwell Road.
0: All right. Right on Amwell in Hillsborough. You got the tickets.
1: Wow, thanks.
0: You're going to be at the Basie, the Hackensack Meridian Theater, to see the Phil Collins story on the 22nd.
1: All right. Thank you. Wow.
0: Next chance to win, next hour. 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
3: New Jersey Transit, don't forget, they're doing the portal bridge switchover till November 15th. Your train lines will be affected. No Midtown Direct. They'll all go to Hoboken and some other train delays on the other lines. Traffic on the roads. Well, we've got Turnpike that could take you 40 minutes. Southbound New Jersey Turnpike, we've been talking about these delays through Interchange 10 all morning. It was on the outer roadway that's heavier than the inner roadway. But you know what? They're both going to be a little slow. So if you're going on the southbound side of the Turnpike, construction zone, that's why everybody's all backed up. Outer roadway southbound through 10. You've got Griggstown Causeway. That's still closed down because of flooding. I'm Christina Lang, Central Jersey traffic.
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0: Most music in the morning, Magic 98.3. Yeah, you found it. It's me, Joel, and there's Christina. And you know what it's time for, Christina?
1: I don't know.
0: Candy talk.
1: I like that.
0: Oh, candy, because, you know, Halloween is a couple weeks away.
1: Well, I started yesterday my day with a chocolate bar, so I'm getting,
0: which
1: I'm
0: one?
1: Like in training. There's Jersey Girl chocolates.
0: What?
1: So Jersey Girl, it's a. Do you see it in a lot of stores and a lot of counters?
0: Do I?
1: Yes, you do, and a lot down the shore and stuff like that. So,
0: it's a locally made candy bar.
1: Yes, I had that for my mid morning snack yesterday.
0: Financially, would it be a good trick or treat candy bar to give away?
1: I have a feeling they make things that
0: are less
1: expensive. They actually have a place in Baskin Ridge, a storefront, but they do stuff all throughout the state.
0: Are you a part owner in this?
1: I'm not.
0: Okay.
1: But that, you asked me what I had. That's what
0: I
1: had.
0: I understand. I'm thinking
1: probably do something for Halloween.
0: All right.
1: Little
0: candies. That would be good because we have the list of the old candies the kids don't want.
1: Oh.
0: They call them the boomer candies.
1: We know
0: they
1: them
0: want the
1: them.
0: Snickers. They want the Reese's. Yeah. They want the Skittles. They want the Sour Patch, right? But folks who are not kids anymore sometimes think, oh, well, this is a really good candy because it was a good candy when they were a kid. But these younger kids, they don't want these candies. You want to know what they are?
1: I already know. You don't even have to tell me. But
0: all right, good. See how many you can name.
1: I'm thinking licorice.
0: Well, no, something a little more...
1: Like the candy cigarettes?
0: No, you're going way, way back too far.
1: Too far back? Okay. Red Hots.
0: Because no one's going to give those away for Halloween.
1: Not anymore. We used to get them all the time.
0: I know.
1: All right, tell me.
0: Name brand stuff, like Tootsie Rolls.
1: Oh, I love a Tootsie Roll.
0: They say they're the worst.
1: Oh, please.
0: As far as, they just want to trade them right away.
1: Grow up.
0: Last
1: Go
0: place.
1: Ahead.
0: Candy corn.
1: Love it.
0: Peppermints.
1: I'll pass on that.
0: Root beer barrels.
1: Oh, my gosh.
0: Yeah, right?
1: I remember those.
0: Root beer barrels. Come on. What are you thinking?
1: Right.
0: Smarties.
1: They don't know. You know what? They just don't get it. They don't know how good this stuff is.
0: Fools they are.
1: Yeah.
0: Starburst is on here. Even though they want the Skittles, the Starburst. I prefer the Starburst.
1: Me too.
0: Over the Skittles because it doesn't have that coating.
1: It takes your fillings out faster.
0: Yeah, it pops them out.
1: Starburst, yeah.
0: Milk Duds. My wife's favorite.
1: Come on. They're the best.
0: Laffy Taffy.
1: That used to be big when my kids were small.
0: We're out of time. Yeah.
1: Oh, yeah.
0: We're talking about the younger kids want now.
1: Right. I just
0: and
1: want
0: the
1: chocolate.
0: Worst, or one of the worst, mm-hmm. Werther's Original.
1: they're delicious.
0: What was their slogan? Werther's Original.
1: I don't know.
0: It's whatever. So they're the candies you don't want to give out.
1: Okay.
0: Because you think, oh, this is great. I got Starburst. This is awesome. No. Just get a full-size Snickers.
1: Right. Yeah.
0: And they will go crazy. Or a triple Reese's Peanut Butter Cup, something like that.
1: Mm.
0: If it's in the budget.
1: Got it.
0: If not, just give them one Werther Original.
1: Or a penny.
0: Give them money. My gosh. Yeah. I don't think you can do that anymore. What if a kid eats one? Then you're responsible.
1: True.
0: Can't do that. All right, there's your sweet talk of the day. So I figure maybe people haven't bought their Halloween candy yet. Give you a little heads up.
1: Thank you.
0: All right. Central Jersey traffic is next.
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1: New Jersey Transit, they're fixing the Portal Bridge, and because of it, there's going to be delays until around November 15th. Keep that in mind. All the Midtown Direct go to Hoboken. Even our other lines are going to see some delays with fewer trains. To the roads where the Turnpike had half-hour traffic delays, southbound outer roadway, an accident in the construction zone. There are delays with an accident southbound on Route 1 by Amboy Avenue. So that through Edison. More delays on Route 1 from 287 through Old Post Road. And you've got your traffic on 287 coming off of 440 northbound. That's pretty heavy duty. And don't forget, Briggstown Causeway is going to be closed down. Collision on 130 northbound. That's going to be around the area of George's Road. I'm Christina Lang, Central Jersey Traffic.
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playing today's hits, yesterday's favorites. 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This is Joel Katz. I got tickets to see Journey, the Final Frontier Tour at the Prudential Center later this month. 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

0: Oh, we've got your tickets right now. 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
0: Let's get into sports now. What an epic battle last night, Monday Night Football. Bills over the Rams in overtime, 37-34. Devils lost to Ottawa 4-1. Next game tonight, Detroit. Rangers at home against the Lightning tonight. And the Flyers trying to get their first win still. They'll be in South Philly tonight taking on the Kraken. And in the playoffs for the baseball, Major Leagues, Milwaukee took game 2 from the Dodgers. They're up 2-0. Next game is tomorrow. Rays and Guardians. Cleveland beat the Rays in game 1 of the series. Game 2 is tonight. There's sport.
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1: Am I caller number 9?
0: Yes.
1: Yes. 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Oh, I can't wait. 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
0: You're going to see Journey.
1: Oh, so happy. Thank you.
0: Final Frontier Tour coming to the Prudential Center in Newark. You'll be there on the 25th. Tickets on sale now through Ticketmaster. What's your name?
1: Debbie.
0: And where are you, Debbie?
1: I'm at work in Middlesex, New Jersey.
0: All right, you got it.
1: Perfect. Thank you so much. I really appreciate it.

0: Today's hits, yesterday's favorites, Magic 98.3. Good morning and goodbye. How you doing? I'm Joel Katz. I am heading out. 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

Teddy Swims, that's Mr. Know-It-All on Magic 98.3. 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

0: 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Today's hits, yesterday's favorites. On this Tuesday, that feels like a Monday if you had the holiday off. 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

today's hits and yesterday's favorites. My name is Barbara Farraher. Hard to believe we're almost halfway through October. Reminder, you fall behind Sunday, the 1st of November at 2 a.m. Here's Bruno Mars with Risk It All.

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I'm Barbara Farraher. 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
8: 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Actor Harry Sperduto, who plays Tommy DeVito, talks about the musical.
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1: 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I gotta have faith.
0: It's the Magyar Bank Commercial Free Cafe right here on Magic 98.3. 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My name is Barbara Farraher. Did you know that Pink's favorite color is green?

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0: Check this out. All of this is set against the sights and sounds of the decade that gave us aerobics, acid wash, and high hair. What am I talking about? I'm talking about Night of the Living Drag, Camp Slayaway at State Theater, New Jersey in New Brunswick. And it's coming Friday, October 23rd. Make sure you're listening with Joel Katz tomorrow morning to win a pair of tickets. So here's the deal. A summer of fun took a deadly turn at Camp Slayaway. Now Violet recounts the twisted tale of how the queens met their gruesome ends one by one. But at this camp, the dead don't stay dead. It's a night of killer performances, twisted comedy, and gnarly Halloween horror. 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
10: 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The 20th anniversary North American tour of Jersey Boys is coming to State Theater on October 16th and 17th. Actor Harry Sperduto, who plays Tommy DeVito, talks about the musical.
11: I actually say in the beginning of the show, you know, there's three ways out of my neighborhood. You can either join the army, get mobbed up, or you can become a star. And to my knowledge, that really was how it was. 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At the time, if you made it out of the neighborhood at all, I believe Tommy DeVito really said in an interview once that that was like an accomplishment.
10: He also talks about the rise of the Four Seasons.
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Magic 98.3, home of today's hits and yesterday's favorites. I'm Barbara Farraher. Great to be working with you on this Tuesday that feels like a Monday if you had yesterday off. Justin Bieber, his Skylark sneaks are now available. They're called Matter Daddies, and they are popular. Here's Justin now with Daisies on Magic 98.3.

0: Magic 98.3, today's hits, yesterday's favorites. I'm Barbara Farahar. Nordstrom Rack bringing more shopping options to our area right here in East Brunswick. 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

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Mesh got 8.3. Stable K. That's 73% of us experience restless nights at times. I'd want to know who the other 23% are. What's their magic trick? Here's Taylor.

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Stamel K. We've enjoyed a nice day today, haven't we? Getting nice fall weather finally. Not too hot, not too cold. 70s and sun. Here's Taylor Dane.

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22: Beautiful afternoon, but if you're traveling in Old Bridge, there's an accident on 9 to watch out for. Southbounders by Spring Valley Road. You've got delays even in Sayreville on 9, southbound by Bordentown Avenue for about 10 minutes. New Brunswick's delay is about 10 to 15 minutes. Southbound 18 going into Route 1. And we've got a construction closure in South Ridge Woods. This is major road closed down both ways, and it's right by Route 1. You're riding along 287, northbound 10 minutes, exit 7 through 12. You also have delays southbound 287, and that'll take about 15 minutes going into exit 3. I'm Christina Lang, Central Jersey Traffic.

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It's Tamil K. Get this, unhappy retirees, twice as likely as happy ones to worry about running out of money. Yeah, because they need all that shopping there. Here's Alanis.

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2: Travels today on Route 78. There's some traffic for you if you're trying to go out towards the parkway in the local lanes. And if you're westbound on 78 going up the hill in Springfield and going into Summit, that's also just heavy and slow. You're right if you're on 78 westbound near exit 29. Delays in that area. And it looks like your 287 southbound had an accident by exit 26 by Mount Airy Road. Southbounders, you're heavy there. 287 going southbound trying to get to 78. And finally, southbound 287, sure, by exits 12 and between exit 7 down through exit 3. I'm Christina Lang, and that's a look at your Central Jersey traffic.
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1: We're going to talk a little bit about the trains because the Portal Bridge changeover will happen. And with it, we've got delays and diversions. Midtown Direct trains, they're not going into the city. They're going to Hoboken. And then you're going to find Northeast Corridor, North Jersey coastline. They're going to have fewer trains all through the construction zone until November 15th. We've got traffic on 78 westbound at exit 29. Also 78 westbound coming up the hill right after Route 24. It's busy. It's very sluggish there. Parkway traffic also pretty slow. Looks like a southbound accident in the Woodbridge area by 132. Slow down through 131 and northbound through Cranford and, of course, above Union. I'm Christina Lang, and that's a look at your Central Jersey traffic.
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It's Damon Kagan for Brett on the commercial-free ride home at 5, brought to you by Mercedes-Benz of Edison, a Ray Catena dealership, and a nice ride home indeed. We got 70s and sun. Here's Taylor Swift. It's The Fate of Ophelia.

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2: As for your ride in the Sayreville area, Route 9 had delays southbound side for about 5 or 10 minutes into Bordentown Avenue. Even in Oldbridge, an accident on 9 southbound by Spring Valley Road tied things up a little bit for you. Woodbridge delays, this is going to be 440 trying to go northbound into the Turnpike and Smith Street. And then there's traffic in New Brunswick for about 10 to 15 minutes southbound River Road out there, Route 1. There are traffic delays on 287, of course, 15 minutes worth northbound exit 7 through exit 12 southbound. That's going to be heavy on 287 around exit 7 down through exit 3. 78 westbound, just a little slow by 287. I'm Christina Lang, Central Jersey Traffic.
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It's Daniel K and for Brett on the commercial-free ride home at 5, brought to you by Mercedes-Benz of Edison, a Ray Katina dealership. Here's Teddy Swims.

0: Today's hits, yesterday's favorites, Mash Gotti 8.3. 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
2: Central Jersey traffic getting you over onto Route 1, where the delays going on the north and southbound side going through Edison. Heavy and slow, but no incidents. Parkway, pretty heavy and slow on the northbound side, especially if you're headed up through exit 135, 138, and then going up through 142. Northbound, there was actually an accident on the parkway in Sayreville by exit 125. Sterling Road and Warren Township, you've got your construction work ongoing. You do have 18 through East Brunswick, that construction. Delays into Old Bridge Turnpike continue, with traffic actually starting around River Road in New Brunswick. I'm Christina Lang, and that's a look at your Central Jersey traffic.
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1: Don't forget New Jersey Transit, the portal switchover, that's happening, and there's going to be no Midtown Direct service going into the city. Everybody has to be diverted over to Hoboken until November 15th. Do keep that in mind. Then you've got on the roads, we're northbound on the parkway. Still a little sluggish if you're around 138, and if you're southbound by 131, there were delays there as well. Your 287 traffic, about 15 extra minutes, whether you're southbound exit 8 down through 3 or northbound between exit 7 and exit 12. Most of your ride is going to be normally slow on 18 if you're headed by the Morris Goodkind Bridge down through 1 and down through Edgeboro Road. I'm Christina Lang, and that's a look at your Central Jersey traffic.
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3: It's the Broadway Report, presented by State Theater New Jersey. The 20th anniversary North American tour of Jersey Boys is coming to State Theater on October 16th and 17th. Actor Harry Sperduto, who plays Tommy DeVito, talks about the musical.
4: I actually say in the beginning of the show, you know, there's three ways out of my neighborhood. 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And to my knowledge, that really was how it was. 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At the time, if you made it out of the neighborhood at all, I believe Tommy DeVito really said in an interview once that that was like an accomplishment.
3: He also talks about the rise of the Four Seasons.
4: 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And I think what's so great about the story is it's a really, really neat rags to riches story.
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1: Magic 98.3 Central Jersey Traffic.
24: The traffic has been really kind of slow if you're taking 287, but it's kind of on your normal delay on the southbound side. Exit 7 down through exit 3 will still be a slower area. Now, we've got 78 westbound going into exit 29 and 287 southbound trying to get to 78. Those areas have been tough. 287 southbound trying to go down towards the Bridgewater Mall, 202, 206. It's the inner roadway going southbound on 287 into 202 that had an accident and it is backed up. And you have delays right on down into the Somerville Circle. Northbounders, you're going to find 287 heavy through exit 10. I'm Christina Lang, Central Jersey Traffic.

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2: Still looking at 287 traffic if you're between exit 7 down through exit 3. We had some activity in that area, and you're still going to take a couple of extra minutes for that if you're going on the northbound side of 287. Not too terrible through exit 8 or 10. Reduced speeds in some of the spots. Even going on the southbound side of 287 to 202. It was coming off that inner roadway that had an earlier incident on the ramp, but now you're just going to be heavy and slow. Going on 78 westbound, that's still a little tight right around 287. And keep in mind, trains, New Jersey Transit, with the portal construction, you find no Midtown direct service going into the city, just to Hoboken. I'm Christina Lang, Central Jersey Traffic.
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1: Still looking at 287 traffic if you're between exit 7 down through exit 3. We had some activity in that area, and you're still going to take a couple of extra minutes for that. If you're going on the northbound side of 287, not too terrible through exit 8 or 10. Reduced speeds in some of the spots, even going on the southbound side of 287 to 202. It was coming off that inner roadway that had an earlier incident on the ramp, but now you're just going to be heavy and slow. Going on 78 westbound, that's still a little tight right around 287. And keep in mind, trains, New Jersey Transit, with the portal construction, you find no Midtown Direct service going into the city, just to Hoboken. I'm Christina Lang, Central Jersey Traffic.
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